And this town's lost its faith. 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So if our time is running out, day after day, we'll make the mundane a masterpiece. Oh my, my, oh my, my love, I take one look at you, you're taking me out.

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When it's last call and they kick us out the door. It's getting kind of late, but the ladies want some more. Oh my, good Lord.

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Oh my, my, oh my, my love. I take one look at you, you're taking me out.

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Get a look at Mel Epitome. Style has never seen that makes you wanna grab and hold and squeeze real tight. Who's gonna be the one to save you from yourself? When you wanna take a bite, please, oh baby, please, you beg, you want, you say, you've got to get some.

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1: Oh, I love you, Ken.
2: 90'er festen på Skala FM.
3: While we're living in, let me tell ya, and it's a world that man can eat at all, when things are big that should be small.